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0: Yeay, bukan itu Dul, kita itu kan mau siaran.
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3: Waalaikumsalam warahmatullahi wabarakatuh.
2: Halo, good morning everyone.
3: Good morning Miss.
2: Hi, I'm Miss Gina. Yeah. And today imagine that you all is in suara serulan. Okay?
3: Okay.
2: And what character do you want to be? Alright. Kina, start from Kina.
3: Oh, introduce myself,
2: yes,
3: yeah.
2: Yes, introduce yourself as my your
3: name,
2: character.
3: Yes, my name is Kinos. Kinos the Hedgehog.
2: What?
4: Kinos the Hedgehog?
3: Kinos the Hedgehog.
2: Sonic, you know?
3: Landak.
2: Sonic.
3: Sonic. Correct. Sonic. Sonic, if you twist the word, become?
4: Kinos.
2: Oh, amazing. Okay, Kinos. You get
4: Yes, my name is Bullet Panther.
2: What is that?
4: Wakanda Forever.
2: Blue Panther.
3: Yeah, Blue Panther.
2: That's okay, amazing. Okay. You got 8 points.
4: All right.
3: Last one.
2: Indra.
5: I am from Uncle
3: But your name.
5: My name is Mendra. Indra.
2: Mendra?
4: Mendra.
2: What is that?
5: A brother of Etun.
2: Brother of Etun.
3: Haji Mandra.
4: Haji Mandra.
5: Yes.
3: Haji. Adiknya Etun.
2: From Sidul anak sekolahan.
3: Yeah.
2: Mendra. Apa? Bang Haji.